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1: Hour two of the Cannon Show is on. Happy almost Memorial Day weekend. And we're celebrating May 20th today. If you've got a birthday today, happy birthday. You share a birthday today with Busta Rhymes and Cher. 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
0: 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You ever seen an armadillo?
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0: Too bad we don't live in Florida, where the Florida Python Challenge is kicking off. That's where they wrangle pythons, and they get paid money for it. And last year's winner, by the way, Taylor Stanberry, the first ever female winner of the Python Challenge, who wrangled 60 pythons. Why I find that attractive, I have no idea, but I'm not proud of it.
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0: All right, you've got a truth bomb for your ex-coworker, Amelia, and apparently her breath coming in hot.
1: Yeah, because she had rotten teeth. 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
2: 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It's almost Memorial Day weekend. 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
0: God, I love you. 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

0: Happy almost Memorial Day weekend from the Canon Show. BB Rex is chilling, and Armalee, is that her name? Armalee wanted to know about the video you did with Snoop Dogg, and she wanted to know if the smoke was real.
1: It was real. It was very strong.
0: I am 0% surprised.
1: That's all I'm going
2: to
1: say.
2: Tonight, skip the chains and head to O'Neill's Grill. Whether you've got friends or the whole family in tow, there's something for everyone. It's hometown flavor that's as good as it gets. Priced right. Tonight, there's no question. O'Neill's Grill, Harrisonburg.
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0: 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I kissed the dash. 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
1: I was thinking about it. 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

0: 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Marcus wanted to know if you have a guilty pleasure song.
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I'm Canada with a K, and we love BB Rexha. She's definitely a friend of the show and nice enough to hang out for a couple of days here before Memorial Day weekend and answer fan questions. You can get them in. She'll be back tomorrow at Canon Show on IG. Let's get them. Your shout-outs are coming up next hour.

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0: It's Cannon. Who are you shouting out?
1: 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My doggy and my cat.
0: They know what you're thinking, man. And they are disturbed.
2: 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Priced right. 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O'Neill's Grill, Harrisonburg.
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1: 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He's just chilling, and he doesn't want to be outside.
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dumpster diving is big this time of the year because a lot of college people are like moving out of their dorms or whatever, and they're throwing everything away. And some people make an art out of it. I mean, and they think they are like superior people. I'm an expert dumpster diver. It's like, congratulations. You got three left shoes, a broken waffle maker, and a picture of three random people smiling at you. It's basically a smellier garage sale.

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2: Hour 5 of the Cannon Show is on. My friend Sadie just texted me, and she heard me talking about dumpster diving, and now she's trying to drag me out to do it. Absolutely not. She's like, I've gotten furniture on there before, and I've sold it on Facebook Marketplace. Congratulations. As long as you're not using the furniture, I mean, not even a couch. I don't know where that couch has been. If it's been in a college dorm, I know what kind of things are on it. I don't want to sit on those things.

If it feels like this Memorial Day weekend is coming sooner than usual, guess what? It is. Memorial Day always happens on the last Monday of the month. So like last year it was on the 26th. Next year it's going to be on the 31st. The more you know.

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1: 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They've had that simple little box where you type something for 25 years, and that is going away. I can hear the boomers already. Everything's changing in this world. Yes, it is. 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
2: What's going on? Good morning. It is Q101. I am Brandy.
3: And I'm Robbie.
2: And Robbie, what is a sign to you that, like, you have hit straight, like, adulting status?
3: When I get the electric bill every month.
2: Mm. Right, just kidding. Like, you think of
3: just
2: right,
3: the bill in general.
2: Well, right, because think about when you were younger and you loved getting mail.
3: I did.
2: Now,
3: yes,
2: we hate it.
3: I can't stand it.
2: It's all it is. It's just you telling me that I owe money somewhere.
3: Right.
2: It's never anything fun. It's never someone saying, hey, here's some money for you.
3: That's pretty much
2: that would be nice. Okay, that's a good one.
3: Yeah.
2: I've got like the, so you hear people say that they hate it when they go to their favorite grocery store and they have changed up the aisles, right?
3: Yes.
2: Now the bread is not where it used to be. The ramen has been moved to a new place.
3: Uh-huh.
2: Obviously, you know what things I buy. I have the social media equivalent of that.
3: Okay.
2: I got on Facebook, the app on my phone, and apparently they have moved some things around.
3: Oh, no.
2: Like, all the, like, the notifications, like being able to switch pages.
3: Yeah.
2: Searching, all of that was at the top. Now on my app, all of it is at the bottom. I restarted my phone because I was like, well, maybe something's wrong. Maybe it's my phone.
3: Oh, no. Oh, and that's the worst.
2: Restarted it. Went back to the app. No, they have changed it up.
3: Oh, man.
2: And I'm shaking my fist in the air saying, get off my lawn, Mark.
3: At least give us some warning that you're going to change
2: things. He never did.
3: No.
2: Remember when it went from, it used to be like, what is on your mind?
3: Yes.
2: Like, I don't even think it's really, it says that anymore.
3: I don't think so
2: now
3: either.
2: It's just like a blank space for you to share your thoughts.
3: Yeah. And that's troubling
2: so,
3: sometimes.
2: I think Mark is onto something, actually.

0: 101, the Valley's hit music station. Quite the temperature change today. Sitting at 64 with some fog in Barron Ridge. And pretty much that's the high for today. In fact, throughout the day, slowly going to be dropping into the 50s. Rain, maybe a thunderstorm tonight. Tomorrow, rain, maybe a thunderstorm. High of 57, Saturday a high of 57, and then Sunday to really make sure that we at least get some good weather for Memorial Day weekend. Sunday, we are back up to a high of 72.
1: Okay, well, that's good.
0: But potential of some showers.
1: Okay.
0: And some thunderstorms.
1: My in-laws are coming to town this weekend.
0: Oh, yeah?
1: So the rain, we're hoping that it doesn't stick around too much so we can actually go do some fun
0: outside
1: things.
0: Stuff?
1: Yeah. But
0: we can still do some fun stuff.
1: I know we can.
0: It's just got to be inside.
1: Right. But we're,
0: or bring an umbrella.
1: That's, yeah. Gotta go buy an umbrella.
0: That part,
1: first.
0: That part is hard.
1: Well,
0: I'm sure your in-laws have umbrellas.
1: That's true. Then I can ask them.
0: You think that your entire family, no one has at least one umbrella?
1: I mean, it's true. I've never asked, but I'm sure they do.
0: Learn more about your in-laws. Be a better
1: Sorry,
0: son-in-law.
1: That's not really something that comes
0: don't
1: up
0: you
1: in
0: don't know if your mother or father-in-law have umbrellas? Wow. Do you even know your family?
1: Apparently not.
0: Bro. Katie, get rid of them.
1: Goodness, no.
0: I know to ask the important questions. First meeting, that's what you do. Hey, do you have umbrellas? Road's looking good. We'll keep you monitored, checking in with the WSB Newsroom here in just a bit. But let's make you feel better about the decisions that you make in life, unless you're a horrible son-in-law.
1: Oh, my goodness.
0: It is...
1: attacked right now.
0: It is time for...
2: Sounds stupid. Stupid. When stupid strikes.
1: A 62-year-old Florida man.
0: With an umbrella.
1: I'm not sure if he... No, he actually didn't have an umbrella.
0: Okay.
1: Named Robert Boston. He's in big trouble because he was tired of his neighbor's malfunctioning motion light going off all through the night. Which I can relate to. I can't normally relate to some of these people. And when stupid strikes, but my apartment complex in Harrisburg just put up motion sensor lights on all the buildings.
0: Mm-hmm.
1: So they go off constantly. Just with all like the squirrels and all that stuff that just kind of, and it's very annoying. Anyway.
0: Please tell us more.
1: Sorry. No, I don't want to go down my path because I could talk about it for hours. But Robert marched over to his neighbor's house at 3 o'clock in the morning with a ladder. He set it up, yanked it off the house, threw it down on the ground. He actually ripped the light so aggressively that caused over $800 in damage.
0: Wow.
1: When his neighbors woke up, they saw the light on the ground. They were wondering what happened, so they decided to go check the security footage, and there was Robert, caught in 4K, as the saying goes. But it was not the most pleasant sight to see, because Robert was completely naked.
0: So when you say he was caught in 4K... You could see all of the folds and...
1: Yeah, nothing left to the imagination for his neighbors. And when I say he was completely naked, he was almost naked. He was wearing a wristwatch, a headlamp, and flip-flops.
0: No, yeah, he's still naked.
1: Yeah, so...
0: None of that...
1: Well, I didn't
0: None
1: know
0: of
1: that.
0: That
1: changed
0: oh, well,
1: anything.
0: He was partially. He had a watch on.
1: He had flip-flops on.
0: Just so you know.
1: I mean, he was, you know... Anyway, when he asked why he did it, he compared the malfunction to a strobe light... That just constantly kept him up.
0: Well, for someone that showed up and did this naked, you think strobe light would be like up right up his alley.
1: Right, it sounds like he'd fit right in. And this isn't the first time that he's had a run-in with the neighbors about a light. He actually turned off one of their floodlights back in December because it was bothering him. So this has been an issue that's been ongoing over the last year or so. He was arrested on one count of trespassing with intent to commit an offense. But there was nothing in the report that I saw about indecent exposure or him walking around naked. So I guess in Florida, they just kind of expect this stuff. And that's not a charge they care about. But
0: I mean, well, it's Florida.
1: This is true. We're going to share the story on our Twitter/X page. Q101 Hit Music is where you can check it out.
0: Yeah, I think I'll just take your word for it. I'm a little worried about that 4K image popping up while I'm at work. So
1: fair enough.
0: Let's see what's happening on those roads. Getting a look at traffic.
3: headed southbound on I-81 in the Harrisonburg area at around mile marker 242-243. There's congestion there due to construction. It's down to one lane in the area, so be advised there could be some delays as you pass through. And if you're seeing it and we're not saying it, call the WSVA Traffic and News Tip Line at 540-214-2500 and let us know. From the WSVA Traffic Center, I'm Lyndon Kaiser.
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0: Take the bag too tight. Crisscross. So strong. Cha-cha, hefty stroll.
1: Hefty.
0: Hefty slider bag. 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
2: When you finally find your thing, you want the whole world to know about that thing. 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The next thing you know, it's a thing. 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

0: 620. It is Q101, the Valley's hit music station. And, I mean, it's pretty much felt like, up until today, it's felt like summer.
1: Yes.
0: Here in the Shenandoah Valley.
1: Definitely has.
0: 90s the past 3 days. And seems fitting for some because a lot of people consider today to be the start of summer. It's not. Now,
1: right.
0: We and I have had this conversation. Do you know when summer officially starts?
1: No, I was going to try to make some story up as to, I thought this, no, I have no idea. I know it unofficially starts on Memorial Day, but that's not, I know the official start to summer. Is it like June 11th?
0: No.
1: Okay.
0: First of all, the fact that you said, I know it unofficially starts. I mean, yes, but it's not, it's still, that's an unofficial start. So
1: right.
0: It's funny for you to say that an unofficial start, it's like, it's officially unofficially.
1: Right.
0: When it starts is Memorial Day.
1: Right.
0: Summer officially starts June 21st. And that's the same, it's the same time every single year.
1: No one, but I bet you if you were to ask 10 people, maybe 5 of them would know that.
0: So that's half. That's still a pretty good amount.
1: All right, maybe less than half.
0: I don't think so.
1: I don't think a lot of people would know. When Lyndon comes in here, this is maybe because he knows things. We need to ask him if he knows the exact, like, the official start date to summer.
0: Okay, yeah, that's not a problem. Yeah. Honestly, when you said you could ask 10 people and only 5 would know, I consider that a challenge.
1: Yeah.
0: Like, I can't wait for the next hour and a half when we get more people in this building to prove you wrong.
1: You know, I don't think you will. I think it'll be 5 or less that know the official start date.
0: Of course you think that, June. But there's a lot of things that you think that are wrong.
1: This is
0: so,
1: a very good point.
0: So, I'm still okay with that.
1: Okay.
0: And again, proving you wrong.
1: But now I know, and I will never forget again.
0: Yes, you will.
1: 1 month away from
0: you
1: the
0: will forget.
1: Summer. No.
0: You are not going to remember.
1: You talk to me in a month, and I'll remember it's the first day of summer.
0: You mean when I say, hey, it's the first day of summer? Yeah. But
1: yes.
0: If I ask you this question in 3 months, you won't remember.
1: I mean, honestly, you could ask me this question on Monday and I'll still probably forget.
0: Right. So,
1: yeah.
0: I'm never going to forget it. Anywho, yes, June 21st, the official start of summer. But a lot of people do consider Memorial Day weekend to be the unofficial real start of summer. And I get it, right? It's already feeling like it. You're ready to do some summer things. You're planning stuff, right? I mean, school, what, Stanton just ended yesterday. Waynesboro High School graduated last week. And I believe this is full last week for Augusta County. They've got graduations going on next week.
1: Okay.
0: So, yeah, so they're in summer mode.
1: Yeah.
0: And then the other counties here in the next few weeks, they'll also start wrapping up. So, okay. I mean, I get it. But, yeah, June 21st.
1: All right.
0: The official, that is the summer solstice?
1: Yeah.
0: Or summer equinox?
1: I think it's the solstice.
0: Are they the same thing?
1: I don't know.
0: Okay, well, right.
1: I was asking,
0: that was a rhetorical question,
1: okay.
0: Robbie.
1: I was
0: more asking myself.
1: I just found out that June 21st was the start of summer.
0: Yeah,
1: so.
0: I could have told you any date, and you would have been like, oh, okay.
1: 100% you could have.
0: I could have been like, well, June 32nd.
1: No, I would have figured that out.
0: Would you have?
1: I would have, yes.
0: Okay.
1: Yeah. It's not a real day. It's 30 days in June.

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0: Q101 Valley's Hit Music Station, giving you all those things happening in Hollywood, celebrity news and gossip with Word on the Street. And let's go ahead and start with those guys, BTS, SWIM. You just heard them. And they are headed to the American Music Awards. What is being quoted as a special appearance by BTS. So the ceremony is actually happening on Monday, and this will mark a grand return for BTS. They actually made their U.S. television performance debut on the American Music Awards in 2017.
1: Oh, cool.
0: They performed again in 2021, making history that night when they got the Artist of the Year award. Now, this year, they are up for Artist of the Year, Song of the Summer, and Best Male K-Pop Artist. So, apparently, for American Music Awards, summer has already started.
1: Yeah, seriously.
0: Now, I don't know what this special appearance means. I would think that maybe it'd be some kind of performance.
1: I would think so.
0: Right? Instead of them just showing up there for really no... Or maybe they're presenting. Either way... BTS Army, be prepared. They will be on site doing something special, whatever that means, this Monday. Now, we do know we're going to have performances from 21 Pilots, Teddy Swims, Somber, the Pussycat Dolls, not backing out of that performance. They'll be there with Busta Rhymes, Cat's Eye, Keith Urban, Hootie and the Blowfish, Billy Idol.
1: Nice.
0: He's getting the Lifetime Achievement Award.
1: Okay.
0: So he'll be performing as well. Now, Taylor Swift leads the nominations with 8, including Artist of the Year, Album of the Year, and Song of the Year. She's trailed by Sabrina Carpenter, Morgan Wallen, Olivia Dean, and Somber with 7 nominations each. Queen Latifah hosting the show, going to be at 8 p.m. on Monday.
1: Nice. See, I like
0: live from Vegas.
1: I would like to think that they maybe are going to like collab with an artist already that's performing. And they don't want to give it away. They want it to make it a surprise. So maybe that's the special appearance.
0: But if that's the case, then they don't say anything at all. And just have it be a surprise.
1: Yeah,
0: then
1: that's a good point.
0: You already have announced all the performers. So what does this special appearance mean?
1: I don't know. I guess we'll find out.
0: I know. We're going to be in suspense until then.
1: Quinta Brunson is bringing Betty Boop to the big screen. The Emmy-winning creator of Abbott Elementary is developing and starring in a brand new Betty Boop movie. And it sounds like it's going to be way more than just a cartoon remake. The film is reportedly going to dive into the origins of Betty Boop and the relationship between the character and her creator, Max Fleischer, while exploring how this animated icon basically took on a life of her own. There's no release date set, but it already sounds like it's going to be a good one. And Quinta Brunson she's brilliant.
0: There's nothing that she can't do.
1: Right. So
0: if anyone was going to bring this character like back to life, I definitely would love to see her behind the wheel of
1: it.
0: And I grew up with a lot of Max Fleischer like cartoon, like on VHS.
1: Yeah.
0: Betty Boop, Felix the Cat.
1: Okay.
0: Yeah. So I'm pretty excited about that.
1: This is gonna be awesome.
0: I don't know if you've seen the story going viral. Nick Lachey was on. Watch What Happens.
1: Right.
0: And he was asked about being on a plane with his ex, Jessica Simpson.
1: Uh-huh.
0: Did you see this story?
1: I did not.
0: So he mentioned how, they were on the plane together, randomly, a flight to Hawaii back in March, and she was there with her mother and her estranged husband and the kids.
1: Okay.
0: Her mom and her husband and Jessica were all in first class. The kids were in coach. So Jessica has had to come out and basically defend the critics who have been like, hold on a second, what? That's not a good look. And she said, basically, she's blaming it on her mom. She said her mom bought the tickets and the trip was her treat. She said, if I had bought the tickets, the kids would have been in first class with me.
1: Oh, that's hilarious.
0: So she's trying to do some damage control, but she's also probably going, this is why I divorced you, bro. Like, stop it.
1: Oh, goodness.
0: Also, is it chicken or is it fish? Do you get that?
1: No, I have no
0: idea. Oh, my goodness, Robbie. June 21st is summer, okay?
1: Yes.
0: It's Q101.
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0: Back two times. 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
1: Hefty, hefty, hefty.
0: Hefty slider bag. 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
2: It's a patchy fog around this morning. Rain today with a high at 62. Tonight, some showers and thunderstorms and 52. Tomorrow and Saturday, showers and thunderstorms and 57. Warming up to the low 70s with a chance of showers Sunday and Monday. From the News Talk 92.1 at 550 WSBA Weather Center, I'm Frank Wilt.
3: Right now, 63 with fog reported in Zepp.

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0: This is not headline news. U2's new single is called Street of Dreams. I'll use it in a sentence. When you hear Street of Dreams at their concert, it's time for a bathroom run. A man from Nepal has set a record by climbing Mount Everest 32 times, leaving people to say, "Dude, we get it." And Carmel, Indiana is the best city in the U.S. Residents have access to schools, parks, and thanks to their proximity to the Colts, laughter. This is not headline news.
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0: Right. 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The Morning Show Mind Tease trivia question. Also still got the Harry Styles keyword.
1: Yeah.
0: Styles in the City contest. Last 2 days to get those keywords to get qualified.
1: Only 6 more keywords.
0: Man. Giving you the chance to go see him at Madison Square Garden in September. But if all of that did not get you excited, well, this probably won't either. From the WSVA newsroom.
2: Oh, what? Oh, no.
3: I was excited. I was like, what's going to happen next? What they got over there behind the curtain?
0: It's you.
3: No, it's just me.
1: Just
0: Lyndon Kaiser.
2: It's me.
3: It's me. Hello, everyone. Ready for some news?
0: Yeah.
3: Let's go.
0: Bro.
3: Let's do this. The Virginia Department of Transportation is testing a new congestion warning system on I-64 over Afton Mountain to enhance safety for drivers traveling along the corridor. VDOT officials say the system will start live today while testing is taking place and is expected to be fully operational this summer after testing is complete. The system uses detection sensors installed along the eastbound and westbound mountain grades to continuously monitor traffic speeds and traffic flow. When sensors detect stopped vehicles or significant speed reductions indicating congestion, flashing warning lights automatically activate to alert approaching drivers to use caution and prepare to slow down.
0: Where are these lights going to be at?
3: Everywhere.
0: Okay, just as someone that travels that way a lot, especially to visit my family, I'm just curious.
1: Yeah.
3: Where they're going to be installed along the eastbound and westbound mountain grades. Along the grades.
0: I know exactly where that's at now that you say that. Thank you.
3: Now that I say the grades, yeah. You know exactly what I mean. All right. The Commonwealth has become the first state in the South to establish a statewide paid family and medical leave program. The program will provide up to 12 weeks of partial wage replacement for eligible workers for various reasons. Payroll contributions are set to begin in April of 2028, with benefits available later that year. Some unresolved questions remain, however, including whether Virginians working in other states will have to contribute to the program. For these stories and more, go to rocktownnow.com along the grades.
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3: Wherever you are. Whatever grade you're on, it's still rocktownnow.com.
0: All right. Thanks, Lyndon.
3: No problem.
0: We'll do this again in an hour.
3: All right.
0: All right. Coming up, more hits on the way. And then Morning Show Mind Tease. Stick around. It's Q101.
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2: Good morning. Thanks for tuning in to Q101. What's going on? I'm Brandy.
3: And I'm Robbie.
2: And we've got rain moving in today. 100% chance of rain. Saturday, 50-ish percent chance of rain. So hopefully it holds out so that you guys can have some bounce house fun at CMA's Valley Honda. That's where Riley is going to be hanging out with Q101 this Saturday, 10 to noon. But the fun, it's like an all-day event.
3: It really
2: basically
3: is. Yeah, it's their Memorial Day weekend celebration. They're going to have smoke show barbecue out there from 10 to 4 o'clock. Again, you mentioned the bounce house, and your next ride is waiting for you at CMA's Valley Honda.
2: Yeah, new Hondas for you to test drive while we don't want the rain to put a damper. I did not mean that pun. On this event, I feel like that's the best time to test drive a car, right? It's so difficult. I still don't know. I've had my car for like 2.5 years. Mm-hmm. I still don't know exactly how crazy the windshield wiper speeds can get.
3: Oh, that's, you know what? That's a big thing. You're right.
2: A couple of days ago when I was driving in that like ridiculous pop-up thunderstorm, and it was pouring. So I had them going really fast and then it stopped. And so I slowed them down, but then the whole point is I don't know what my windshield wipers do. So if you were test driving a Honda in the rain, that'd be a good time to figure it out.
3: Exactly, yeah, right. Yeah. Know all the speeds.
2: Exactly. Know where the headlights are, all the features. Mm-hmm. So stop by, see Riley. He's there from 10 to noon. He'll have Q101 prizes while they last. We've got the new Q101 t-shirts just in time for summer. So swing by and grab one of those. A new Honda barbecue sandwich. And then to celebrate, bounce house. That's what I would do. Is that not what you would do?
3: I mean,
2: all of that.
3: I don't know if I probably would wait till after I bounce on the bounce house to eat the
2: food.
3: Okay,
2: well, that's fine.
3: Yeah.
2: Or just test drive a new Honda and then see if Riley will jump in the bounce house with you.
3: There we go.
2: That's what you should do. Yeah. Valley Honda this Saturday. Lee Jackson Highway in Stanton with Q101. Your morning show, Mind Tea, is coming up here in 6 minutes. It's Q101.

0: 708. It is Q101 Valley's Hit Music Station. 65 and cloudy right now in Ida. And that's pretty much going to be the case. Our high is this for the most part. In fact, temperatures going to be dropping throughout the day into the 50s. And if you were planning on heading to Bluestone for a Shenandoah Valley Best Reveal Party, your reminder that will not be happening today. Still, we'll be revealing the winners that you guys voted in the over 200 categories tonight at ShenandoahValleyBest.com. But our winners party postponed until next Thursday. And I have looked ahead at the forecast for next week.
1: Yeah.
0: Weather looks good.
1: Love it.
0: So I think we made the right decision.
1: Perfect.
0: So rainy day today, but we're going to have fun next Thursday. But yeah, rain here for the next few days pretty much as we see highs in the 50s before we move back up into the 70s for the later half of your Memorial Day weekend. We'll check in with the WSV newsroom, get a look at traffic here in just a bit, but right now your chance to win absolutely nothing with the morning show Mind Tease trivia question. I'm going to give you a trivia question here in just a bit. The number?
1: 540-434-4144.
0: We do this Family Feud style. Four answers on the board. Number one answer is how you win the title of Big Brain Smarty Pants. Coveted title.
1: Mm-hmm.
0: All your friends will be jealous. Also, not actual pants.
1: Make that very clear.
0: You ready for the question?
1: I'm ready.
0: Besides drive, name something you do to your car. I guess you could say this is in honor of Riley being at a...
1: Yeah.
0: CMA's Valley Honda
1: weekend. Other than driving. What about... I'm going to say name it.
0: No.
1: No? Okay.
0: No, that's not on the list.
1: Okay.
0: What is yours named?
1: I don't have one currently, but my first truck was named Judy.
0: Yeah, but you've had this vehicle for how many years? We've talked about this, like 15 years?
1: No, we have. I just have never named it in 15 years.
0: So why would you name one but not the other?
1: Because it was my first one. Yeah, that's the only reason. I've had four or five cars since my first truck, but none of them I've named except the first one.
0: I'm glad that parents don't do that. Like, well, look, we've had five kids. We named the first one. Wasn't that enough?
1: Yeah, that would stink, but.
0: Yeah, well, no, name your car is not on the answer.
1: Okay.
0: It's not here. 540-434-4144. Besides drive, name something you do to your car. Looking for the number one answer for your chance to be a Big Brain Smarty Pants. Right now, let's see what's happening on those roads. Checking in with traffic.
2: Headed southbound on I-81 at mile marker 244 in Rockingham County. Expect delays due to a crash there. The south right shoulder is closed. If you're seeing it and we're not saying it, call the WSVA Traffic and News Tip line at 540-214-2500 and let us know. From the WSVA Traffic Center, I'm Lyndon Kaiser.
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0: 201 The Valley's hit music station. Besides drive, name something you do to your car. That is our morning show Mind Tease question. Looking for the number one answer. Four answers on the board. Have we gotten any guesses on the Q101 Bridgewater College text line?
1: We've gotten a few. David in Harrisonburg said park it.
0: Well, yeah. That's a good one.
1: Stacy said get new tires.
0: Okay.
1: Which I recently had to do, and yay. Prudence,
0: wintertime, you're going to be glad you made that decision, all right?
1: That's a good point.
0: It's part of adulting, man.
1: And then Prudence and Andrea both have texted in the number one answer.
0: All right. Got to get it on the phones. That number?
1: 540-434-4144.
0: Q101 Morning Show Mind Tease question. Besides drive, name something you do to your car.

0: hear you go. I'm a big brain smarty pants.
1: I'm a big brain smarty pants.
0: Yeah.
2: Love it. So natural.
0: Well, let's go through the rest of the list. Besides drive, name something you do to your car. Wash it was number one.
2: Number two was clean it. Number three was listen to the radio. And number four, change the oil.
0: All right. So where are you calling from this morning?
1: Fishersville.
0: Oh, okay. Are nice. You heading to school?
1: Yeah.
0: Is this the last week?
1: Last day.
0: Oh, dang, snap!
2: Let's go!
0: What?
2: Nice.
0: Come on. We can't be more excited than you are for the last day, right?
1: I think he's just a little too tired for today.
2: You know what? It's been a long year.
1: Yes, it has.
0: Well, hey, happy start of summer. Congratulations, our big brain smarty pants. And you get to go on the last day of school telling everybody that. You're a legend. Well, hey, congratulations. Have a great last day of school. And tell us what station dubbed you a big brain smarty pants.

0: Oh, man. You know, sometimes I wish that we got a break like Jordan and the crew do, right? Like, it's like, oh, it's the last day of work.
1: Right.
0: No, when it's the last day of work, it's not.
1: It's not the last day.
0: It's, well, I meant that it's. Like, it's either bad.
1: Oh, yeah.
0: Or you're moving on to another job. Like, there is no, all right, last day of work. I'm gone for 3 months.
1: Right.
0: I'll see you. Yeah. See you in the fall.
1: Yeah.
0: Like, yeah, no, there's none of that.
1: Yeah, they don't tell you that you don't get summers off when you're an adult. Like, when you're a kid and you're just so used to it. Yeah. Like, they don't tell you that when you get a real job that you have to work year round.
0: Well, that's a job, right?
1: Right.
0: Oh, there's lots of things that they don't tell you as a kid.
1: Exactly.
0: We were just talking about bills.
1: Uh-huh.
0: Taxes. Not being able to stay at home and finish binge watching Worst Ex Ever. I got to do it when I get off. Like, that's like my second job. Anyway. Happy last day, Augusta County.
1: Yes.
0: Everyone else is anxiously awaiting to be on the same page with you.
1: Right, the countdown is on.
0: So today, in addition to being the last day of school in Augusta County, it is also, let me see how I can say this. All right, what if I were to say to you, I'm going to have you guess.
1: Okay.
0: If I were to say to you, last day of school in Augusta County, it is.
1: Is it something to do with Star Wars? Or Yoda? Is it World Yoda Day?
0: Yoda Day, is it?
1: It is, yes. I don't know. I don't know how to talk like Yoda. Is it Talk Like Yoda Day?
0: Yes, it is Talk Like Yoda
1: Day.
0: Okay,
1: gotcha. Yes. All right.
0: Yeah. Come on, give it a shot.
1: I will get better throughout the morning. I will. Nope.
0: Huh?
1: I already said that. We'll get better throughout the morning. I will. That's what I meant to say. I got some time to work on it.
0: Meant to say you did. Yep, exactly. Happy Talk Like a Yoda Day. Teachers, I'm sorry that we did this because this is what's going to happen in school. And, you know, actually, I'm not sorry. You get summer, okay? It's Q101.
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13: Fog around this morning, rain today with a high at 62. Tonight, some showers and thunderstorms at 52. Tomorrow and Saturday, showers and thunderstorms at 57. Warming up to the low 70s with a chance of showers Sunday and Monday. From the News Talk 92.1 at 550 WSBA Weather Center, I'm Frank Will.
1: 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And right now, 65, partly cloudy in Standardsville.
0: And we have a little bit of congestion causing some backups. 81 northbound at mile marker 241. Congestion causing a 2 mile backup right there. Again, 81 northbound mile marker 241. Rest of the valley's looking good, but if you see it and we're not saying it, give us a call on the WSVA traffic tip line 540-214-2500.

0: time for
1: the Fast Five Random Facts. And we are right in the middle of the Stanley Cup playoffs. We were talking about the Stanley Cup a little bit earlier this week. And Brandy, so these Fast Facts are all about the Stanley Cup.
0: Yay.
1: Fast fact number one, the Stanley Cup was donated by Lord Stanley of Preston in 1892. He was the Governor General of Canada at the time.
0: Thank you for getting to mention that his last name is Cup.
1: Again, his last name is not...
0: Middle name is Stanley. Technically, his name's Lord Cup.
1: Lord Cup.
0: But that's why, right? I mean, it makes sense, right? He doesn't want to go by that.
1: Right, yeah. Cup's not, like, the greatest name.
0: I mean, Lord Cup.
1: Oh, Lord Cup?
0: Yeah.
1: Oh, goodness.
0: Although some people would consider the Stanley Cup, like, the Lord Cup.
1: You know what? You're right.
0: That's what some people aim for their entire lives.
1: 100%. Fast fact. Foreshadowing for another fast fact that's coming up. Unlike other trophies, the Stanley Cup is not reproduced every year. The same trophy has been passed on for hundreds of years from champion to champion.
0: Ew.
1: I mean, they clean it in between times.
0: Right, but I already feel some type of way about these athletes winning these things and kissing. Like, they all take turns kissing
1: yeah,
0: it.
1: Yeah, that's weird, because they don't wash them every year.
0: So my thing is, I'm like, hold on a second. So this thing's been passed around for hundreds of years,
1: yeah.
0: And all these hockey players are just going...
1: Yes, that's essentially what's happening.
0: Okay, I mean... Whatever.
1: Fast fact number three.
0: They actually say that's like better than like shaking hands. So
1: oh, interesting.
0: Well, because you know you touch everything with your hands,
1: right?
0: So like germs. Mm. But I guess it doesn't matter if you're holding the trophy with your hands and right. Kissing it. That's like double.
1: That's right. Yeah. And that's okay. Not good either way. Fast fact number three: the record for most Stanley Cups won by a player is 11. Henry Richard won them with the Montreal Canadiens. Now, you mentioned Wayne Gretzky. He is considered the greatest hockey player ever, and he only won the Stanley Cup 4 times.
0: Mm.
1: So.
0: Yeah, I'm pretty sure Alexander Ovechkin has something to say about that.
1: Do you know what he has? Like, what does he have to say?
0: Gretzky not. greatest hockey player not. He's saying it because he also knows it's tough like the other day.
1: Ah, gotcha. Thank you for that.
0: Vane Gretzky. Gretzky Vane. That's what Ovechkin, he told me. He's actually just sent me a voice memo.
1: Did he?
0: He used the open mic feature
1: on
0: the
1: man.
0: Q101 app.
1: Wow, very savvy, that Ovechkin.
0: Mm-hmm.
1: Fast fact number four. A normal hockey game is 60 minutes long, but the longest Stanley Cup playoff game ever was back in 1936 between the Detroit Red Wings and Montreal Maroons. It lasted 176 minutes. And 30 seconds over 6 overtime periods.
0: I kind of feel like they should have kept the Montreal Maroons.
1: I mean,
0: like now they're the Montreal Canadiens.
1: Right,
0: like
1: right.
0: You're just doubling down on the fact that you're Canadian.
1: They're very proud.
0: Like, oh, cool.
1: There.
0: We're the Virginia Americans. Huh?
1: That's you
0: Virginia
1: know
0: East Coasters.
1: Right. And the final fast fact of the day, every winning player and staff member gets the cup for 24 hours to do so as they please. So, the trophy has been used as a dog food bowl, a baptismal for players' children, and it was even once left on the side of the road in 1924 by the Montreal Canadiens, who forgot to load it into their bus.
0: And SMH.
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0: Valley's hit music station, Alex Warren and Fever Dream. It's Brandy and Robbie, joined from the WSVA newsroom by Lyndon Kaiser. I'm choked up just thinking about you being here, you know?
1: Aw.
2: Dry your eyes,
0: it's such an honor.
2: Brandy.
0: Yeah.
1: Oh, sweet.
0: Why do you think I'm wearing my glasses today?
2: I still don't actually know, but...
0: So but I don't get too teary-eyed, right? Like, it's easier to conceal behind the frames.
2: Just ask Clark Kent.
1: Of course.
0: True story.
2: He would know.
0: You're right.
2: Mm-hmm. Ready for some news?
0: Wait, what do you mean about Clark Kent?
2: See how good they work? Nothing. Me and Robbie know something that apparently you don't know.
1: He's just a
2: great reporter for him. He's a friend of ours.
1: Yeah.
2: Over in the newsroom.
0: Does something happen when he takes his glasses off?
2: So anyway, what is that, a bird or a plane out there? You see that up there? Anyway.
0: Fine, don't let me in on your secret. Let's take a look at news brought to you by...
1: Acorn Mini Storage in Harrisonburg. 24/7 access. You saw self storage units. All right, let's do this again. It's brought to you by Acorn. Yeah.
0: Hey, we got to... You got to put your thing down, flip it in reverse.
1: You're right.
0: Can I hear that?
1: What the...
0: No.
1: That's how my thing, when I flip it down in reverse...
0: That's what you're supposed to do.
1: Better. Done it the first time.
0: Nap. That's what you just did. That
1: was me flipping it and reversing it.
2: But wow.
1: This look at news brought to you by Acorn Mini Storage in Harrisonburg. 24/7 access. 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
0: Map.
2: Something wrong with that cat.
0: That's what it sounded like.
2: Fire and rescue crews rescued animals trapped within a burning home this week in the city of Stanton. Authorities say at around 3 o'clock Tuesday afternoon, units were dispatched to the 500 block of Hull Street for a reported house fire. Upon arrival, the firefighters discovered flames coming from the rear of the building and quickly searched the scene to find no human occupants inside. However, two dogs were located, taken to safety, and are reportedly doing well. The Stanton Fire Marshal's office determined that the cause of the fire was unintentional. Two places in the WSVA and Q101 listening area are among this year's list of most endangered historic places. Each May, as part of the National Historic Preservation Month, the group Preservation Virginia releases a list of historic sites across the Commonwealth facing imminent or sustained threats. This year, the Harrisonburg Downtown Historic District, as well as the Queen Miller Home in Stanton, made the list of Virginia's most endangered historic places. The list encourages individuals, organizations, and local governments to advocate for their preservation and find solutions that will save these unique locations. For these stories and more, go to rocktownnow.com. Meow. That's how you flip it and reverse it. That's what I found out today. That's what I learned.
1: Oh, goodness.
0: Thanks, Lyndon.
2: No problem.
0: Coming up, we're about 8 minutes away from your next keyword in the Styles in the City contest. Your chance for you and a friend to go to see Harry in Madison Square Garden, New York City, September 12th, hotel and airfare included. Stick around. That's just minutes away right here on Q101.
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2: What's going on? 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I'm Brandy.
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2: 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Different things that are happening as we unofficially start summer for this Memorial Day weekend. But you're looking ahead. You're looking past summer.
3: Mm-hmm.
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2: 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So, without further ado, I think it is time for our first of three keywords today.
3: I think you're right. The keyword for this hour is line. L-I-N-E.
2: Right, like as in I've never seen Harry Styles walk a straight line. Like that guy is always boogieing.
3: He does always seem to be having a good time.
2: Yeah, he's doing some kind of dancing. He don't, like, yeah, no. So, line is our word.
3: Line.
2: Line.
3: So what you're going to want to do is take that keyword that I just gave you, line. 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Enter it there to be qualified to win.
2: Now, three keywords here for the next 2 days. Tomorrow's the last day of the contest. Alyssa will have another keyword for you in the noon hour. Riley will have one for you in the 4 p.m. hour. Want to enter all those keywords to up your chances of winning.
3: Correct.
2: And those keywords will be different from what you just got a little while ago, which we'll go ahead and give it to you one more time.
3: Line. L-I-N-E. And spelling does matter.
2: Yeah. And you have until midnight to enter that keyword. If you want to wait till you get the other two keywords, you can do so. Or if you want to make sure you know for a fact that you did not miss your chance to get qualified, then go enter the word line right now. Good luck. That's Styles in the City contest. 2 days left of keywords for your chance to go see him in Madison Square Garden. On the way, what's brewing in the valley? Got some Zara Larsson, Olivia Dean, some Pitbull.
3: Yeah.
2: Yeah, and Lil Jon. Good job.
3: Thank you.
2: Right now, it's Kehlani Folden on Q101. Good morning.

0: times, does that mean that you need 5 minutes?
1: Right.
0: I need a minute. I need a minute. I need a minute. I need a minute. Right? Like that, because by the time you've said all that, like you've already lost 10 seconds
1: right,
0: of that minute.
1: Yeah.
0: So were we starting over? Do we start from a minute after the last time you say a minute? Tate, is this why the kid Leroy broke up with you?
1: She kept saying,
0: I need a minute.
1: Over. Right, yeah, yeah.
0: I need a minute. JK, don't come at me, taters. I don't know if that's what her fans are
1: Wait,
0: called.
1: I was about
0: but
1: to say,
0: that's what
1: up.
0: They should be called,
1: the
0: right?
1: Taters, yes. Oh my gosh. I hope you just created something.
0: Q101, the Valley's Hit Music Station, 810, sitting at 66 and cloudy right now here in Harrisonburg. And that's pretty much the high for today. Cloudy with periods of rain. Gonna be dropping down temperature wise into the 50s by tonight when all is said and done. Showers and thunderstorms to likely tonight. And then tomorrow, same situation. Cooler, high of 57, showers and thunderstorms possible. But hopefully, this weekend, we get a little bit of a clear up. Today was the day that was for sure looking like it was going to rain.
1: Yeah.
0: And then everything around it was kind of like off and on. So it looks like there will still be rain in the forecast, but looking for some things to do. We got you covered. It's time for What's Brewing in the Valley. And let's go ahead and start with the town of Mount Crawford's annual Summerfest.
1: Okay.
0: Yeah, that's happening this Saturday, 9 to 1 at Mount Crawford Raritan Park. They're going to have craft vendors, home baked goods, dirty sodas. I don't know what that is, Ooh. But it sounds like I want to come and clean it. entertainment activities and more. The Mount Crawford UMC is going to be selling breakfast and lunch in the pavilion. DJ Boogie.
1: Ooh.
0: Providing the entertainment.
1: Okay.
0: Family fun for everyone. Again, Summerfest, town of Mount Crawford, happening Saturday, 9 to 1 at the Raritan Park. What? Dirty?
1: DJ Fest or DJ Boogie and Dirty
0: Sodas. And Dirty
1: Sodas.
0: Sodas. I mean, yeah.
1: Match
0: yeah.
1: made in heaven there.
0: It is also Memorial Day weekend, in case you did not know. And in honor of us celebrating the American Revolution 250 years this year, Frontier Culture Museum has already started the festivities. This weekend, they're going to have guest reenactors showcasing periods of history that helped shape American history. So they're going to have the Hog Island Garrison recreating a 17th century militia muster.
1: Okay.
0: And the civilian response. Huh. Augusta County Militia during the American Revolution and multiple Civil War impressions reenactor groups.
1: That's cool.
0: So that is Saturday from 9 to 5, but they'll also be doing it Sunday and Monday as well. So celebrate the Memorial Day weekend and the anniversary of the American Revolution with the Frontier Culture Museum this week.
1: And Valley Fest 2026 is taking over the slopes at Massanutten on Saturday from 11 o'clock until 6. It's going to be a full day of music, delicious food, and family fun. The music lineup includes Valley favorites the Hackens Boys, mm-hmm. the Mojo Parker Express, and Spencer Hatcher. There's also going to be food trucks, local artisans, wine and bourbon barrel creations, which sounds like a good time. Kettle corn, yard games, cornhole, giant Jenga, and plenty for the kids to do. 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Kids 6 and under get in for free, but that is going down. Valley Fest at Massanutten, 11 to 6 on Saturday. And then Saturday evening, the Roller Derby returns to Harrisonburg as the Rocktown Trash Cats are back on the track for another live Ooh, Roller okay. Derby action at Funky's Skate Center. The season's second matchup features the Punk Possums taking on the Thrash Pandas. And doors open at 5 o'clock. The first whistle blows at 5:30. So bring your lawn chairs and your loud voices for a night filled with lots of action. Kids, tickets to 10 and under get in for free, and adults, $12 to get in. But it's a lot of fun. If you've never seen roller derby in person, it's a whole new energy that you will never forget and you'll want to be coming back to. But that's going down at Funky's on Saturday night. Doors open at 5.
0: All right, and that's just a few of the things happening this weekend in the Valley. If you know something that's brewing or you've got some plans, you're heading to an event, let us know. 540-434-4144. That's the number to the Q101 Bridgewater College text line. Also the number to us here in the studio as well. And don't forget, if you're looking for events or you want to share something, rocktownnow.com, a great place to go to find out what's happening and what's brewing around the Valley. 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How's it looking on those roads?
2: Headed northbound on I-81 at mile marker 241 in Rockingham County. There's some congestion there due to construction. Traffic is backed up for about 2.5 miles right now. If you're seeing it and we're not saying it, call the WSVA Traffic and News Tip Line at 540-214-2500 and let us know. From the WSVA Traffic Center, I'm Lyndon Kaiser.
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0: Nation, I know that fingers crossed that Bluestone Vineyard can do their Toast the Weekend tomorrow.
1: Okay.
0: Standing room only. Supposed to be performing at Bluestone at 6:30. And the weather tomorrow looks a little bit better than what we have going on today. 100% rain today, yeah. Which is why the event we were going to have at Bluestone got postponed. So we were going to be doing our Shenandoah Valley Best reveal party tonight, 4 to 6 at Bluestone. Because of the rain, that is not happening. But that does not mean that we won't be finding out who the winners are. In fact, we will have those results naming the winners that you voted on in over 200 categories. Mm-hmm. I believe it's like 205, 206 categories.
1: That's a lot.
0: thousands of votes. And so we'll find out tonight, 6 p.m., ShenandoahValleyBest.com, who those winners are. Now, however, just because the reveal party is not happening,
1: right,
0: that does not mean that we ain't gonna have a party.
1: Oh, yeah.
0: Except now, instead of it being a reveal party, it's just gonna be a winner celebration.
1: Exactly, and you are still invited. 4 to 6 next Thursday. That's May 28th, a week from today. We're going to be celebrating with the finest wines, grab a bite to eat from Cosmic Smoke and Barbecue, and Branch's soft served ice cream, which is going to be super nice if the weather's a little bit hotter than normal. Or honestly, ice cream's good anytime. Gypsy Town's going to be there performing, and again, all those winners for Shenandoah Valley Best, you're going to be able to meet them and mingle with them as well.
0: So next Thursday, you got it? You had it marked for today. Just put that, just arrow down to next Thursday, and we'll see you at Bluestone, 4 to 6. 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And next Thursday is when we'll see you. But today, 6 p.m., is when we'll find out who was named the Shenandoah Valley's best businesses, people, places, radio station. I can't wait to see if we finally won. It's Q101.

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1: And Quinta Brunson is bringing Betty Boop to the big screen.
2: Okay.
1: The Emmy-winning creator of Abbott Elementary is developing and starring in a brand new Betty Boop movie. And it sounds like it's going to be way more than just the cartoon remake. The film is reportedly going to dive into the origins of Betty Boop and the relationships between her character and her creator, Max Fleischer, while exploring how this animated icon basically took on a life of her own. We don't know when the release date's going to be or when things are going to start working on it, but it already sounds like it's going to be a good one. And Quinta has been incredible. Everything she touches, just it turns to gold. I remember when I first found out that she was the creator of Abbott Elementary, it was like in season two, and I was like, wait a second. This is incredible. So she's going to be awesome.
0: Is that how you felt when you found out that Mindy Kaling pretty much wrote a lot of the episodes of The Office?
1: That's the exact way I felt, yeah.
0: By the way, speaking of Mindy Kaling, this even more reason to watch Running Point.
1: Okay, good to know.
0: Her and Ike Barinholtz?
1: Yes. Whatever. Yep.
0: Yeah, they are writers for that.
1: Oh, okay.
0: So I got you a little. Now you're intrigued.
1: I'm interested now.
0: Yeah. BTS. Plugging a special appearance at the American Music Awards happening this Monday. Queen Latifah is hosting them from, Las Vegas. It's actually going to air. This is, I think, very interesting because it's going to air at the same time both on the East Coast and the West Coast.
1: Okay.
0: So it'll be at 8 o'clock here on the East Coast Monday, 5 o'clock on the West Coast. And we've got a slew of performers. We know that we are going to have Somber, Teddy Swims, 21 Pilots, Pussycat Dolls, Cat's Eye, Busta Rhymes, Riley Green, Keith Urban, Hootie and the Blowfish all performing. Lifetime Achievement Award's going to Billy Idol, so he'll be performing as well. No word, though, on why BTS will be there. Again, they're just saying a special appearance. Now, the American Music Awards is actually where they made their U.S. television performance debut in 2017. They also have made history in 2021 with the Artist of the Year Award. Now, they are actually up for that award this year, as well as Song of the Summer and Best Male K-Pop Artist. So you got to wonder, is this foreshadowing or predicting that they're going to win Artist of the Year?
1: I mean, it's possible.
0: And they're making this special appearance?
1: Right, like, what do they know that we don't know yet?
0: But they're also up against Taylor Swift. So she actually leads the entire nominee clan, if you will, with 8 nominations.
1: Okay.
0: So, including that Artist of the Year. So it's going to be tough.
1: Yeah. Matt Damon.
0: Huh?
1: I almost called Matt Damon Matt Damon.
0: Yeah,
1: I apologize. That was so mean. Matt Damon is teaming up with Oscar-winning directing duo The Daniels. The guy behind.
0: Has a problem with you now.
1: You know who's on my side, though? Jimmy Kimmel, because they hate each other. The guys behind Everything, Everywhere, All at Once, the Oscar winner, for a brand new mystery sci-fi movie. Now, Ryan Gosling was originally attached, but scheduling issues, and he wanted to rewrite the script. So they decided to part ways with him, and now Matt Damon is stepping in the role. According to reports, the movie will mix global warming, time travel, and even a possible superhero angle, with the story bouncing between the 1980s and present day. No release date is set, but I'm looking forward to this one. And again, Matt Damon in anything is good. So
0: yeah, until you get to the theater and you see the credits and it says Matt Damon, and you're like, well, that's not the Matt I wanted to see.
1: I got duped.
0: Yeah. Have you still not... I gave you a challenge or an assignment a couple of weeks ago to watch... Team America?
1: Oh, no, I have. I searched it, but I have not watched.
0: I mean, I would say in honor of the unofficial start of summer that you should get on that. So.
1: We'll do.
0: That is your celebrity news. Look at your full weather forecast coming up next on Q101.
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9: Fog around this morning, rain today with a high at 62. Tonight, some showers and thunderstorms at 52. Tomorrow and Saturday, showers and thunderstorms at 57. Warming up to the low 70s with a chance of showers Sunday and Monday. From the News Talk 92.1 at 550 WSBA Weather Center, I'm Frank Wilt.
0: Right now, sitting at 67 and cloudy in Weir's Cave.

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1: Hey, Mustard on the beat. What? Beat boat in rap. He a freak though, man damn, call her Amber Lambs. 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

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You caught Future when you didn't see the club. Hey, what? Lil Baby help you get your lingo up. What? 21, get your first street.

0: This is not headline news. U2's new single is called Street of Dreams. I'll use it in a sentence. When you hear Street of Dreams at their concert, it's time for a bathroom run. A man from Nepal has set a record by climbing Mount Everest 32 times, leaving people to say, "Dude, we get it." And Carmel, Indiana is the best city in the U.S. Residents have access to schools, parks, and thanks to their proximity to the Colts, laughter. This is not headline news.
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0: Seriously, the career of Lil Jon is like unmatched.
1: It's really a dream if you think about it.
0: That's what I'm saying.
1: Yeah,
0: you make your career is just saying a word here or there, or sometimes just yeah,
2: like that,
0: a laugh. Yeah, you know.
1: Mm-hmm. Yeah, let's go.
2: It's the old soundboard days. Remember on the internet, do a little soundboard where they get all the little quotes and call up somebody and prank call them.
0: Well, some people still have that.
1: Yeah.
0: I don't know if you've seen the Justin Bieber Grammy performance.
2: No.
0: He literally had a button that just went, yeah.
2: As if he needed a button for that?
0: Well, it's not him. It's not him doing the yeah. It's someone else. So to have that live in action.
2: Justin. He's
0: have that button that did that.
2: Oh.
0: Yeah.
1: So honestly, no one cared about the button at the Grammys for Justin Bieber. So.
0: Well, we did. That was part of the performance. Yeah, right? But, you know? Him and his boxers wouldn't have hit quite the same if it hadn't been for that yeah.
1: Right.
0: You know?
1: That pushed it over the top.
0: It did.
2: Amazing.
1: Mm.
0: Yeah, exactly. That's what we all thought when we saw the performance. Mm. Even Robbie.
2: Don't misinterpret.
0: Eh. I mean, yeah, see? He's agreeing.
2: Robbie's like, oh, well, yeah.
0: Robbie's like, yeah.
1: It was a surprise. I think
2: it was a surprise.
0: All right.
2: Let the police come and get a statement from Robbie. It was a surprise. All right.
0: Yeah. They did actually, that's a live reenactment of when the cops came to talk to Robbie about Justin Bieber stealing all of our hearts.
1: Yeah.
2: Oh, my gosh. All right. Emergency EMS teams, come and rescue me from this. All right. You ready for some news?
1: Please.
0: Yeah.
2: All right. Well, the Blue Ridge Area Food Bank is taking part once again in a federal program this summer that aims to connect underserved kids with the nutrition they need while school is out. Starting this week, the food bank will participate in the USDA's Summer Food Service Program, which will provide children in 23 locations with healthy food they might not be able to access otherwise. You can view a full list of participants on our website, rocktownnow.com. Just saying. Two big electric companies are joining forces to become the largest in the world, and it could affect Virginians' utility bills. Dominion Energy announced they are merging with NextEra Energy to create the world's largest utility business. Dominion claims that the deal will cut power bills for customers. The merged companies will have dual headquarters in Richmond and Juno Beach, Florida. The deal is expected to close within the next 12 to 18 months. For these stories and more, head over to rocktownnow.com.
0: All right. 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And we got one coming up tomorrow, literally about 24 hours away from a deal that you are not going to want to miss with the Green Valley Book Fair. Details coming up next right here on Q101.
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0: And it just might start raining here in the next hour. Q101, the Valley's Hit Music Station. What's going on? I'm Brandy.
1: And I'm Robbie.
0: And no, it is not raining yet, but it is going to make its way in. My phone's saying rain expected around 10:15.
1: Okay.
0: And then for much of the day, actually for much of today, tomorrow, we're going to be seeing rain in the forecast. So, which is your reminder that the Shenandoah Valley Best reveal party not happening at Bluestone tonight, but we have moved it to next Thursday. And instead of it being a reveal party, it'll be a winner's party. So,
1: that's right.
0: Set your calendars for that. We'll see you next Thursday at Bluestone Vineyard. We'll also see you here in about 24 hours at ShenValleyDeals.com. I assume that's where you'll be because you want to grab this deal that we've got going live tomorrow before it sells out. And this one's going to go fast.
1: It really will because it's with the Green Valley Book Fair. Just $25 gets you $50 to spend at the Green Valley Book Fair to explore 30,000 square feet of books, gifts, craft supplies, and all of it, most of it, up to 90% off retail prices. You're going to be in there for a long time.
0: Yeah, and you'll be able to find something, like, no doubt. When people say it all the time, right? Like, oh, something for the entire family.
1: Right.
0: Green Valley Book Fair, that is an understatement.
1: Yeah.
0: You'll be able to find tons for the entire family. So, yeah, tomorrow morning, 9 a.m., $25, getting you $50 to spend at the Green Valley Book Fair, which can get you a ton.
1: Yeah.
0: Of stuff. Baskets upon baskets upon. You might just go ahead and take a box with
1: right.
0: you. You're going to need it, all right? Those half-off certificates available tomorrow morning, 9 a.m. Also got a deal with Ripley's Aquarium of the Smokies tomorrow at 9 a.m. as well. So two deals that you can grab and start making some summer plans, right?
1: Yeah.
0: Some summer reading, some summer road tripping.
1: Mm-hmm.
0: ShenValleyDeals.com. Go check it out. Those deals available tomorrow at 9 a.m. And speaking of summer fun, what are you looking forward to this summer? Don't tell me yet.
1: Okay.
0: We'll talk about it coming up.
1: All right. Sounds good.
0: As we are unofficially kicking off summer this weekend, Memorial Day weekend, give you all the details on how the rest of the country is going to be spending their summer. Stick around. It's Q101.

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0: I was telling Riley yesterday that that song has been stuck in my head since this weekend.
1: Did you play it this weekend?
0: I was listening to Q101 and I heard it and then it hasn't gone away. Yeah.
1: Ella Langley, Shoes in Texas on the Valley's Hit Music Station, Q101. I don't know if Texas is a place where I would be at this summer. Pretty hot.
0: Yeah.
1: Right? It's already hot enough here.
0: Right.
1: It's real hot down there. And this weekend, the unofficial start to summer, Memorial Day weekend, even though summer on the calendar does not start until June 21st. But over 90% of people say that they are usually in summer mode well before then.
0: Okay.
1: In fact, a lot of people will be getting into that action this weekend. We know last day of school for Augusta County.
0: Yep.
1: So they're... what, two, three? Do you guys have a half day? You got a full day? Anyway, this afternoon, they're going to be like, woo!
0: Exactly.
1: Teacher's going to be at the Mexican restaurant drinking margaritas. You know what's going down. So, lots of people getting ready for summer. In fact, there's a good amount of people that say that they want every day of their summer to be booked with something.
0: Okay.
1: Whether it's just spending time with family and friends, grilling, or enjoying fresh air outside. What are you? Anything you're looking forward to this summer?
0: I mean, so I'm looking forward to grilling and cookouts and stuff like that. That's one of my favorite things every summer. But I'm also, my apartment complex opened up the pool two weeks early. So normally it was going to be this weekend from Memorial Day, but they opened it up a couple of weekends ago, and I've been able to enjoy it the last couple of weeks. So that's been super nice.
1: All right, but like anything that you have planned for the summer?
0: Katie and I are going to some baseball games up in Baltimore and D.C., so that'll be a fun time. But nothing really.
1: Okay.
0: That's about it.
1: Yeah, that's what I meant by, like, you know, what anything you're looking forward to this summer. I think maybe, like, I'm supposed to be going to, like, a bachelorette party.
0: Okay.
1: At some point towards the end of summer.
0: Nice.
1: Really looking forward to here in a few weeks. Gonna go home for a week and spend some time with my family. They're going on a cruise.
0: Okay.
1: They'll be on the cruise for Father's Day and the start of summer. And I will not be able to, it's like an 8-day cruise. And I was like, I can't go with you guys.
0: Yeah.
1: So I'm going to go down the week before and, get to hang out at the oceanfront with some radio colleagues. But also get to hang out with my family. We're going to do Father's Day a week early.
0: Very cool.
1: Since they're all going to be on a boat without me.
0: Yeah.
1: So, but if you're looking for some things to do in the valley this summer, speaking of water, although everything's real low right now, but tubing.
0: Oh yes.
1: Kayaking.
0: Yep.
1: Canoeing. So really, if that's the goal, if that's what you want this summer to be, then you are all about this rain,
0: right?
1: That is going to be happening here in the next few days.
0: Yeah.
1: But another place to keep cool. Got any ideas? If you can't be at the water,
0: how about the aquarium?
1: Okay. I guess.
0: Or the
1: I mean, here in the valley,
0: the movie theater. The Splash Park. What are you thinking, Brandy? Because obviously what I'm saying is not what you're thinking of. But what are...
1: Luray Caverns.
0: Ooh, yes.
1: Grand Caverns.
0: Melrose
1: Shenandoah Caverns. What do those things have in common?
0: They're all inside.
1: They're all caves.
0: They're all caves.
1: It's cool in caves.
0: This is true.
1: Like, they tell you, like, if you ever do a cave tour, they tell you, like, bring, like, a sweater or a sweatshirt or something because it does get cool down there. So if you're trying to escape hot days in the valley... all the caverns we have around here.
0: That's a good point.
1: A good idea.
0: I'm doing that this weekend, actually.
1: Oh, really?
0: With my in-laws. They're coming to the town. They've always wanted to go explore the caverns, so we're taking them to Melrose on Saturday, I believe. Yeah.
1: All right. See? You don't need an umbrella in there.
0: That's a good point, too.
1: Good to go.
0: Very true.
1: All right. Well, if you have some summer plans, let us know. 540-434-4144. If you can think some other fun things for Robbie to do, because he really does need to explore the Shenandoah Valley this summer, I think. Yeah. Finally.
0: Well, I also lost half of my summer last year because I broke my leg.
1: Excuses.
0: You're right. All my fault.
1: Right. Again, the guy that couldn't do anything but sit on his couch and rewatch Big Bang Theory for a 700th time is going to do... It's Q101.
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12: Carrying some rain throughout the day today. High 62. Winds will be north at 6 to 12 miles per hour. Some showers and thunderstorms tonight. Low 52. Showers and thunderstorms around tomorrow with a high at 57. And more thunderstorms Saturday. High 57. From the News Talk 92.1 and 550 WSBA Weather Center, I'm Frank Welt.
13: Right now 66 and cloudy in Sanger's Glen.

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0: get your headphones on without messing up your hair. It's a first world problem for
1: sure.
0: Right.
1: Yeah, I'm very glad I don't have that problem.
0: Yeah. Speaking of good hair, you know who's got a good head of hair?
1: Harry Styles has fantastic
0: hair. I mean,
1: hair.
0: Literally, it's his name.
1: Yeah.
0: Harry.
1: And Styles.
0: Yes, he does style his hair.
1: Yeah.
0: Yeah. Also, he's got a stylish fashion.
1: Yes, he does.
0: Now, you also think you have stylish fashion, though.
1: I do.
0: Madison Square Garden, where you can see Harry Styles singing live. You and your friends screaming over those nice pants that he's wearing. But also enjoying a great time in New York City. And the Styles in the City contest, a day and a half away from wrapping up.
1: So we've already given you one of the keywords for today, but there's two more. In the noon and 4 p.m. hours, when you hear those keywords, which are actually different than the one that we gave you this morning, you're going to want to head to Q101Online.com, the Styles in the City contest page. Enter it before midnight for a chance to win.
0: Yeah. Only 5 keywords left. So if you have not entered at all, don't give up. In fact, you've got 5 more chances to get qualified. Mm-hmm. Again, the next keyword coming up with Alyssa in the noon hour. And then tomorrow, the last day of the Styles in the City contest, which means we are that much closer to calling somebody to let them know that they're going to see Harry Styles in New York, September 12th, Madison Square Garden, with a friend, hotel and airfare included.
1: It's going to be exciting.
0: I would love to go.
1: I know you would.
0: Hint. 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

0: 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Before we go, before the rain begins, although shout out to Kathy, who called us up. She's in Shenandoah County. She said it's pouring down there. Yeah. Radar shows a bunch of yellow and red, and that is making its way south towards us. So here soon, it's going to start raining here in Harrisonburg.
1: Yeah.
0: Rainy day all across the valley. Rainy days across the valley. So yeah, prepare for that. Cooler as well. Not at all the 90s that we've experienced the last few days. So cooler and wet is what we have in the forecast.
1: Yay!
0: Whatever, you were yaying, you were doing that same yay when it was like 90 and hot. You're like, yay.
1: Well, I mean,
0: do you like weather at all?
1: I mean, honestly, I just wish it would be consistent, but here we are.
0: Oh, that's Virginia weather.
1: Yeah,
0: that's,
1: no, you're
0: hasn't
1: right.
0: It been that way your entire life?
1: Yes, and I should be used to it by now, but I still
0: complain.
1: Or
0: you could move to another state, right?
1: I don't want to go anywhere.
0: It could be worse. It could be Alaska.
1: Hey, you know what? It could be.
0: They're
1: Alaska.
0: Just starting to get their sunlight, I think.
1: Right.
0: I could be wrong. I think it's about that time, right? Where like there's it's more anyway. Alaska. The start of the 50 Nifty United States song. Before we go, we gotta do leftovers.
1: Yes.
0: Actually Alabama's the beginning of that song. Okay. things we did not get a chance to talk about during the show. Robbie, what do you have for leftovers?
1: So tonight, Stephen Colbert's final episode airs at 11:35. It's very late.
0: So are you staying up for it?
1: I will probably stay up for it. Just because it's the end of an era.
0: Right.
1: You know.
0: It's very late. Like, yeah, that's...
1: I mean, it's only 30 minutes
0: they're late
1: past
0: night,
1: my normal
0: They're
1: bedtime.
0: Late night talk shows.
1: Right.
0: That's the whole point. They gotta be late.
1: Yeah, so we're not sure who's gonna be... You know, no one's been announced for the finale yet, but I would imagine a lot of guests will show up and surprise them, and it'll be a sad night, but a good one as Colbert signs off for the final time.
0: I'm going to be sleeping, hopefully, so it'll be a good night for me. my leftover, and I guess I did not realize there was a term for this trend.
1: Okay.
0: Saw it a lot at the JMU football games. Let's just stop it, okay?
1: Wait, can I guess?
0: I'm sure you got it. I know you got it.
1: Is it tarps off?
0: Yes. What the heck is that? So that is where men, because they won't let me do it, have been taking off their shirts and waving them around. That is not a tarps off. That is what we call a Petey Pablo raise up.
1: Okay.
0: I knew you would not understand this.
1: I have no idea.
0: You know Petey Pablo, he sings Freak-a-Leak.
1: Well, right.
0: You've had to do that as Robbie Reed.
1: Yes.
0: So he has another song called Raise Up.
1: Okay.
0: And the chorus is literally, North Carolina, come on and raise up. Take your shirt off. Twist it around your hand. Spin it like a helicopter.
1: Huh.
0: That's what they are doing.
1: Interesting.
0: So this is not a tarps off, men.
1: Oh, my goodness. And
0: it is a Petey Pablo raise up. Not to be confused with a Josh Groban, I'll raise me up.
1: Yes.
0: They're different.
1: Two completely different songs.
0: Although Josh Groban has been known to take his shirt off
1: and wave it around,
0: twist it around his hand and spin it like a helicopter. So, but don't confuse the two.
1: Wow. Let's get.
0: So, tarps off? No. Petey Pablo, raise up?
1: Yes.
0: But still, let's stop doing it.
1: Yeah.
0: Okay. Unless you're going to let this be an equal opportunity situation amongst everybody. Unless I am allowed to do it and not get arrested, let's stop it.
1: Wow. Well then.
0: I'll try. Anywho, on that note, Alyssa's up next. She's anti all of that we just talked about.
1: That's true.
0: But she is pro trying to get you in to see Harry Styles. So don't forget to listen for that keyword in the noon hour. You guys have a great one.
1: Later.
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I thought it was next weekend. So if you're like me, plan accordingly. 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

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It's Memorial Day weekend almost, and coming up, details on where you can find Riley in Stanton Saturday morning. 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

0: 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Now, we're heading into Memorial Day weekend, and you can join Riley Reed on Saturday morning at CMA's Valley Honda for a day of family fun. 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

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Gotta love May. 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

0: The Valley's hit music station is Q101. It is Alyssa with you, and every day is some kind of oddly specific, weird national holiday. And today is National Talk Like Yoda Day, okay? Which is fitting when the Mandalorian film comes out tomorrow. So I decided to walk around the building and not warn anyone and just have them on the fly do a Yoda impression. My takeaway is that Robbie gets an A for effort. Riley did well. Lyndon, from our sister station, WSBA, very clearly walks around his house talking like Yoda. There's no way that on the fly, that man managed to perfectly encapsulate Yoda as well as he did, unless he's put hours into practicing. Now, I did turn this into a montage, and you can check it out on our social media pages, Q101 Hit Music, but if you want to throw the your coworkers off today, just start talking like Yoda. It's Q101.
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10: Some rain throughout the day today. High 62. Winds will be north at 6 to 12 miles per hour. Some showers and thunderstorms tonight. Low 52. Showers and thunderstorms around tomorrow with a high at 57. And more thunderstorms Saturday. High 57. From the News Talk 92.1 and 550 WSVA Weather Center, I'm Frank Welt.
0: 64 with cloudy skies in Cross Keys. 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

0: Valley's hit music station, Q101. A week from today, it is our Shenandoah Valley Best Party. It was supposed to be today. If you think it's still today, look out your window. You'll see why we delayed it. It is not good weather. So we're hoping for better weather next week. That's Thursday, May 28th. Everything's still the same. Still at Bluestone Vineyard from 4 until 6. 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
1: 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Priced right. 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
1: 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Doing something interesting starting tomorrow. I'll give you the details coming up. First, Huntrix on Q.

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Zodiac sign, it must be a Gemini moon, cause we about to go half. 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

check. 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Check. 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Check. They check. 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

0: Q101 is the Valley's hit music station. What's up? It's Alyssa. And in an absolutely feral move from Dunkin', tomorrow you can get a Dunkin' bucket. So if any of your coworkers show up late for work with a suspicious bucket-sized anything in their bags, you know where they've been. So basically, earlier this year, Dunkin' tested this out. And it kind of went viral. And so now they're doing them in stores starting tomorrow. Now, theoretically, according to this press release, every single Dunkin' location will get 25 buckets. So if you're driving to work tomorrow and wondering why people are in a line outside of the Dunkin' on University, now you know why. They're $12.99. They hold 48 ounces of your beverage of choice at Dunkin'. You know what? I've hit some pretty low points in my life. To the point where I understand this. I understand the need that sometimes you have to show up to work with a bucket filled with Dunkin' just to get through your day. I get it. I'm not going to go out and search for one, but I get it. It's Q101.
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4: A cool afternoon with some rain and a high at 62. Tonight, some showers and thunderstorms with a low at 52. Tomorrow, cloud, showers, and thunderstorms, high 57. And this weekend, more showers and thunderstorms, 57 Saturday, 72 Sunday. From the News Talk 92.1 and 550 WSBA Weather Center, I'm Frank Welt.
5: 63 with cloudy skies in Bridgewater. Bruno Mars coming up on Q1.

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0: The latest from Bebe Rexha, New Religion on the Bally's Hit Music Station. It is Q101. Alyssa keeping you company. 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He'll give you 15 seconds on a timer to name 5 in the category that he chooses for the day. Maybe it's 5 different scary movies. Or 5 different characters from Star Wars. It's National Talk Like Yoda Day. Who knows what Riley will come up with? That's later this afternoon and every Monday through Thursday on Q101.
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3: 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Priced right. Tonight, there's no question. O'Neill's Grill, Harrisonburg.
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5: Periods of rain throughout the day today. High 62. Winds will be north at 6 to 12 miles per hour. Some showers and thunderstorms tonight. Low 52. Showers and thunderstorms around tomorrow with a high at 57. And more thunderstorms Saturday. High 57. From the News Talk 92.1 and 550 WSBA Weather Center, I'm Frank Wilt.
6: 65 with cloudy skies and Stewart's Draft. Zara Larson on the way on the Valley's Hit Music Station. 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

0: Q101 is the Valley's hit music station. Alyssa with you. And there's only a few things in this world that will get my husband to go into any crowded situation. And anything Star Wars related will absolutely do the trick. Tomorrow, I guess tonight at midnight, the Mandalorian film is hitting theaters. And I already know what our weekend plans look like. I know we're headed likely to Regal in Harrisonburg and sitting. I don't think we'll be doing opening night, but I wouldn't be surprised if we were there Saturday night or Sunday night. But I'm mentally preparing for that, which is not a hard thing to do, right? Like, I don't typically watch a lot of movies, but anything with Pedro Pascal in it, immediate yes. And I'm good with it. So if you see me at Regal, say hey. And also just know that I will be calling it Baby Yoda, even though I know his name is Grogu. It's Q101.
1: Tonight, skip the chains and head to O'Neill's Grill. Whether you've got friends or the whole family in tow, there's something for everyone. It's hometown flavor that's as good as it gets. Priced right. Tonight, there's no question. O'Neill's Grill, Harrisonburg.
2: I love it at O'Neill's.
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0: 101 is the Valley's hit music station. Alyssa keeping you company, and I hope that you're having a great Thursday so far. We've got a Shin Valley deal that's happening tomorrow morning for you with Ripley's Aquarium of the Smokies. 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
10: A cloudy afternoon with rain from time to time, the high 52. Tonight, showers and thunderstorms early with the low at 52. A couple of showers and thunderstorms tomorrow, 57. And Saturday, another thunderstorm with a high at 57. From the News Talk 92.1 and 550 WSBA Weather Center, I'm Frank Wilt.
11: 55 with cloudy skies and Fort Defiance. Harry Styles on the way and the next Styles in the City keyword coming up after 4 with Riley Reid on Q101.

0: 101 is the Valley's hit music station. Glancing at the VDOT map. Nothing too terrible should be slowing you down on 81 minus construction and rain and people driving in rain. We love that. There is probably a fog alert on 64, but it's not showing up on the VDOT map right now. But I would say, having lived here for many years, it's safe to assume there is fog over Afton. We usually get it every single time it rains. But no wrecks as of right now, and you love to see it. Riley Reed will be coming in next, keeping you company for your Thursday afternoon. He'll have your chance to win a free pizza at 5 from your locally owned Domino's. Before that, at 4-ish, anytime after 4, he will have your final Styles in the City keyword of the day. That's your chance to fly to New York City, see Harry Styles at Madison Square Garden this September. So don't miss that keyword coming at 4 right here on Q101.
1: Tonight, skip the chains and head to O'Neill's Grill. 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It's hometown flavor that's as good as it gets. Priced right. Tonight, there's no question. O'Neill's Grill, Harrisonburg.
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It's Riley Reid. Are you ready for a new deal at ShenValleyDeals.com tomorrow morning? $25 gets you $50 to spend at the Green Valley Book Fair. Be ready for that deal. It's going to sell out quick. You know it will. Got Olivia Rodrigo's latest Drop Dead coming up right after Leon Thomas and CB. It's Mutt, Q101.

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0: There's Pitbull and Lil Jon. That is Damn I Love Miami, Q101, the Valley's hit music station.
1: When I say it's going down, y'all say for real it's going down.
0: And here's what's going down in the Valley. What's going down in the Valley? Powered by Bridgewater College, building connections since 1880. So what is going down in the Valley? Well, how about the For the Love of Paws Mulligan's Mini Golf Fundraiser for the RHSPCA. That'll be next Saturday, May 30th at Mulligan's from 10:30 in the morning to 12:30 in the afternoon. You can get out there and you get a team of four or two, or you can do singles, $20 per person, $40 per duo, and then $80 per foursome. It's tournament play. You get a t-shirt. Lunch during the event as well, and there will be prizes and giveaways, including hole-in-one challenge prizes, raffle prizes, all kinds of awesome stuff. You can find out more on this event at rocktownnow.com and on the Rocktown Now app. If you care about the animals, you want to help them out. For the Love of Paws. Love that name. Q101, that's what's going down in the Valley.
2: No accidents or delays to report along the interstates, both 81 and 64 free and clear at the moment. Everything else appears to be in good shape too, but if you're seeing it and we're not saying it, call the WSVA Traffic and News tip line at 540-214-2500 and let us know. 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
1: A cool afternoon with some rain and a high at 62. Tonight, some showers and thunderstorms with a low at 52. Tomorrow, cloud, showers and thunderstorms, high 57. And this weekend, more showers and thunderstorms, 57 Saturday, 72 Sunday. 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

0: So it's not a barcade after all. It's a brewcade.
1: Ashley, I appreciate you. Let me know on our Facebook page about the new Wizard Mode Brewcade. It's literally in the name. But yeah, that place sounds like it's going to be really cool. Q101, what's up? My name is Riley Reed. And guess what? I got your final keyword of the day for your chance to win that trip to see Harry Styles in New York City coming up in less than 30 minutes here. Kehlani now.

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0: Billie Eilish, Birds of a Feather, Q101, the Valley's hit music station. It's Riley Reid. I don't think you can hear the rain hitting the window behind me, but yeah, we made a good decision changing our Shenandoah Valley Best party to next Thursday. Now, still happening today, though, we will reveal the winners in all of the categories at 6 o'clock. 6 o'clock today, all the winners will be revealed for the Shenandoah Valley Best. And then next Thursday, we'll have our winner's party. You don't have to be a winner to attend, though. You could just come, have a good time, get some wine from Bluestone Vineyard, get some food from Cosmic Smoke and Barbecue, soft serve ice cream from Branches Soft Serve, live music from Gypsy Town. Yeah, it'll be a good time next Thursday. Not allowed to rain. You hear that, Mother Nature? Not allowed to rain. But we will reveal the winners online tonight, 6 o'clock, ShenandoahValleyBest.com. It's Q101, and coming up in less than 20 minutes, I got another keyword. We're getting down to the final few keywords in the Styles in the City contest. Just today and tomorrow left to play, and final keyword of today, so only four left. I'll announce that in the 4 o'clock hour, right? We kick that off. So it's Q101. Keep it locked here.
1: No accidents or delays to report along the interstates, both 81 and 64 free and clear at the moment. Everything else appears to be in good shape too, but if you're seeing it and we're not saying it, call the WSVA Traffic and News tip line at 540-214-2500 and let us know. 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

Sienna Spyro, Die on This Hill, Q101, the Valley's hit music station. It's Riley Reid. Right now, it's time for another keyword for your chance to win that trip to see Harry Styles in New York City, the Styles in the City contest. 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You already have to be there anyway to enter the keyword, so get all the rules there. Bay, B-A-Y. Good luck. It's Q.

There's Bella Kay. I love it. I love it. I love it. I love it. What's up? Riley Reed here. Q101, the Valley's hit music station. You know, there is one thing when you are a homeowner, everything becomes scary when anything happens to your home. I don't know about you. Maybe it's just because I'm a new homeowner. Like a year and a half in, right? And everything that happens to my house.

0: just like, oh my gosh, it's the end of the world. Like, something as simple as changing the smoke alarms of the carbon monoxide detectors should not be an issue. Yeah, but here's the thing. I kind of forgot that you need to turn off the power before you detach things that are connected to live electricity. Otherwise, you can almost start your house on fire like I did, ironically, trying to change the batteries in the smoke detector. Yeah, what? It was a mess. A total mess. Whew. Just glad that the house is still standing. But yeah, you got to be careful with that kind of stuff. If you're changing your smoke detector, make sure the power is off in the room that you are in. Otherwise, you will have what happened to me. You'll be up on a ladder, sparks will fly, you'll go and say some swear words and then fall off the ladder, and your wife is going to think you got hurt, and you're more worried about burning down the house. So, yeah, turn off that electricity before you detach, okay? It's Q101.
1: No accidents or delays to report along the interstates, both 81 and 64 free and clear at the moment. 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
13: Periods of rain throughout the day today. High 62. Winds will be north at

0: 6 to 12 miles per hour. Some showers and thunderstorms tonight, low 52. Showers and thunderstorms around tomorrow with a high at 57. And more thunderstorms Saturday, high 57. From the News Talk 92.1 and 550 WSVA Weather Center, I'm Frank Welt.
1: Light rain right now, 59 in Grottoes. It's cute, 101.

0: There is Sabrina Carpenter. When did you get so hot? Q101, the Valley's hit music station. What's up? Riley Reed here to remind you that it could always be worse. Like, you could be this person that got three tickets in the first month of having their license. Yeah, got three tickets first month of having my car. Got a lawyer for the first two. Going to do the same for the third. Any tips? How cooked am I, chat? 60 in a 45, 89 in a 65, 69 in a 40. I mean, this is all on you. Like, slow down. But yeah, that sucks. But also, you kind of did that to yourself. Slow down. Dish soap in my eye. Ooh, that sounds, that does not sound fun. 3 days ago, I was washing the dishes, was scrubbing my water bottle. It slipped out of my hands, back into the sink, splashing soapy water directly into my eye. I screamed in agony, ran to the bathroom to clean it out, and it took about 3 to 4 rinses to make it stop burning. Today, I'm still cleaning foreign gunk out of that eye. Okay, yeah, that one, that's unfortunate. Hey, at least that didn't happen to you this week, right? See, it could always be worse. Always look on the bright side of life. And slow down. Don't be that first person, all right? It's Q101.
1: No accidents or delays to report along the interstates, both 81 and 64 free and clear at the moment. Everything else appears to be in good shape, too. But if you're seeing it and we're not saying it, call the WSVA Traffic and News tip line at 540-214-2500 and let us know. 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
2: 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Priced right. Tonight, there's no question. O'Neill's Grill, Harrisonburg.
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2: Yeah, this is Q101. It is time for the 5 at 5, top 5 songs in the Valley, voted on by you. 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Call the number 10, 540-434-4144. Name 5 body parts that start with the letter L. Good luck.
3: The minute that bad boy dings, we're good to go. Good to go.
2: Number 5. Number 5 today, the latest from Taylor Swift. It's Elizabeth Taylor on Q. Elizabeth.

Wow. Okay. So at our number two, once again, we had Pink Panthers stateside. So another new number one today. Is it going to be Bruno Mars? Haven't heard that yet in the 5 and 5. Could be. Zara Larsson, Midnight Sun, number three. Number four, Tame Impala with Jenny on the Dracula remix. And then kicking it off for us at number five, Taylor Swift, Elizabeth Taylor. Hey, shout out to Travis in Keezeltown, scoring that free pizza from your locally owned and operated Domino's. That was a tough one, but he did it. Enjoy that free pizza, Travis. And it is time now for my random pick. It's Gautier, somebody I used to know.

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1: Thanks to a tip on the traffic tip line on I-81 northbound at mile marker 238 in Rockingham County, motorists can expect delays due to a vehicle crash. The north right shoulder is closed. If you're seeing it and we're not saying it, call the WSVA traffic and news tip line at 540-214-2500 and let us know. 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
2: 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Priced right. 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
7: Showers and thunderstorms are possible this evening.

0: cloudy overnight for the low at 52. Some more showers and thunderstorms tomorrow and 57. Saturday, clouds and a thunderstorm, high again at 57. From the News Talk 92.1 and 550 WSBA Weather Center, I'm Frank Welt.
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0: I want you, I need you, oh God. 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
1: Benson Boone, Beautiful Things, Q101, the Valley's hit music station. It's Riley Reed. And you know, I have a Honda HR-V. I've actually had two HR-Vs. Loved them both. And guess what? We're going to be at CMA's Valley Honda on Saturday. Maybe you could test drive the new HR-V or the CR-V, or they've got all kinds of vehicles on the lot there at CMA's Valley Honda. It is their Memorial Day weekend celebration. Smoke Show Barbecue will be out there, and Q101 and myself will be out there from 10 to noon. Lee Jackson Highway in Stanton. The event itself goes from 10 to 4. So swing by, say hi to me, see if you can get some Q101 swag while it lasts. And there's also a bounce house for the kids. And who knows, maybe you'll be driving off the lot in a brand new Honda. You never know.
2: Thanks to a tip on the traffic tip line on I-81 northbound at mile marker 238 in Rockingham County, motorists can expect delays due to a vehicle crash. The north right shoulder is closed. If you're seeing it and we're not saying it, call the WSVA traffic and news tip line at 540-214-2500 and let us know.

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0: Dominic Fike, that is Baby Doll Q101, the Valley's hit music station. What's up? Riley Reed here. Yo, this is pretty wild. You know, like when you get back from the gym, like you go to Valley Fitness or you go to Harrisburg 24/7 or Bridgewater 24/7, or you're like me and you go to workout anytime Harrisburg, and you're feeling a little sore. Think maybe I need to ice, because that'll help alleviate some of that soreness, help alleviate the pain. It will help with inflammation, but as far as pain goes, it could actually double the length of time you're in pain, according to a new study. Now, this was only done on mice, so very small sample, literally very small, but they found that ice actually doubles the length of pain, in mice at least. Does that work for humans? I'm not sure, but I'm a little more trepidatious to go reach for that ice pack next time I'm hurting. Maybe go for some, I don't know, Tylenol instead. They did say that was a pretty good suggestion. Studyfinds.com had that for if you're interested in reading that. But yeah, all these years, ice it. Maybe don't ice it.
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2: 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They shared sacrifices that kept farms running and the Patriot War effort supplied.
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10: A couple showers and thunderstorms this evening, cloudy overnight with a low at 52. Could see some more showers and thunderstorms tomorrow and Saturday with highs in the upper 50s. We'll reach into the low 70s for Sunday and Monday with a chance of showers each day. 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

Swing that nickel, gotta swing that. Treat you like a friend, gotta swing that. Respect you like a lover. It's the Valley City Music Station, Q101. Riley Reed here. I cannot believe the deal that we've got for you tomorrow at ShenValleyDeals.com. For Ripley's Aquarium of the Smokies. Yeah, you pay $67, you get two tickets to the aquarium, plus two other Ripley's attractions. That's a pretty awesome deal, and it goes live tomorrow at 9.

0: Ray, where is my husband? Q101, the Valley's hit music station. It's Riley Reed. If you're looking for something free to do this weekend with the kids, head up to Newmarket. Movie Nights in the Park, kicking off the new season on Saturday. Park to enjoy a movie under the stars. In this movie, Zootopia 2. Yeah, it'll start at sundown, and it's free. So bring chairs, blankets, snacks for your viewing comfort. Zootopia 2. At movie night in the park for the town of Newmarket. Check that out. That is going to do it for me. I am Riley Reed. I am getting out of here. Enjoy the rest of your Thursday. I will catch you here tomorrow. Until then, peace, love, and chicken grease. Cannon Show coming up next on Q101.
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2: Who else is already ready for the weekend? Who else already has their brain in the weekend? I'm just gonna put my feet up and not even do a show today. I'm playing. We're gonna get through this together. We are. 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BB Rexa isn't giving up. She's gonna be here later. 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
1: Not working hard. Yeah, right, picture that with a Kodak. Or better yet, go to Times Square, take a picture of me with a Kodak. Took my life from negative to positive, I just want y'all to know that. And tonight, let's enjoy life. 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
1: People want to know the first day of summer. Like, technically, it is June 21st. June 21st is the first day of summer. We call this weekend the unofficial start of summer because of that. Here in America, we're not really concerned with dates and
2: stuff. Tonight, skip the chains and head to O'Neill's Grill. 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It's hometown flavor that's as good as it gets. Priced right. Tonight, there's no question. O'Neill's Grill, Harrisonburg.
3: I love it at O'Neill's.
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9: Nothing on that beat, no.
10: Hey, Mustard on the beat, what? Depot, D rap. He a freak, though. Man down, call like Ember Lambs. Tell him, please, bro. Nella to the cross, he walk around like Tizo. What's up with these? Trying to see Compton, the industry can hate me. Fuck 'em all, Lindsay mama, how many options you really got? I mean, it's too many options. I'm finna pass on this body, I'm John Stockton.

Say, Drake, I hear you like I'm young. 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To any that talk to him and they in love, just make sure you hide your little sister from him. They tell me Chubb's the only one that get your hand-me-downs. 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And Baka got a weird case, why is he around? Certified lover boys, certified pedophiles. 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

They not like us. 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Once upon a time, all of us was in chains. Homies still double down, calling us some slaves. Atlanta was the mecca, building railroads and trains. Bear with me for a second, let me put y'all on game. The settlers was using town folk to make them richer. Fast forward 2024, you got the same agenda. You run to Atlanta when you need a check balance. Let me break it down for you, this the real challenge. You caught future when you didn't see the club. Hey, what? Little baby help you get your lingo up. What? 21, get your first street.

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BB Rex is back later in 1 hour from now. We drop truth bombs. Who's got an unsolicited dose of truth to drop on the universe today? We're waiting on you at 877-801-SHOW.

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